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1: 36 south of Davis.
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3: 10-4, it's a female, Kira Moyer. I believe she's a 505 out of our agency.
2: Copy.

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0: 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A defraud complaint meeting with Kathleen. 3213 in the Corkindale Road.
1: 3-4. 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I'll be in room 19 with my 15.
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2: Barrett.
0: In the area of 3264 Main Street in the town of York, meeting with Ronnie Wall. Say his wife was going northbound and something flew off a vehicle. Weren't able to get any more information. The phone went silent.
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0: Ontario Police, Delta Henry Sam Adam 247. DHFA 247. Ruby on case and name.
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1: Copy. When you're clear of briefing in the area of mile marker 23, northbound in Danville, color hit an unknown object, unknown if there's any damage, you'll be at Burger King waiting for you.

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0: Again, Zero Mary 3467, LZM 3467, southbound to South of 10.
1: Southbound, South of 10. 6.
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0: dispatch to 166 and 136 for the backup to 10861 McCurry Road. It's going to be the Sky Campground, lot 81, B's and Boy. The physical family trouble over money, negative weapons or intox, Skybrook Campground in Oshin.
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Artist Veteran on day, your emails requested 94 South Tug Myers Road, Gene City Route 436 in the Monday by Roseville. It's been a 92-year-old female fallen uninjured, list looking for lift assistance priority 4. It's Artist Veteran on day, your emails requested 94 South Tug Myers Road. It's between the State Route 436 and Monday by Roseville. It's a 92-year-old female fallen requesting lift assistance priority 4.

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1: 144.
0: Lincoln Adam, Nora 4697, LAN 4697, Southbound, Southbound.
1: Southbound, Southbound.

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1: 22, sir.
2: 24-6 dispatch, traffic New York.
3: 24-6.
2: Georgetown, Edward. 2940, GTE 2940, B39 southbound, exit 8.
3: Southbound 8.
0: One 36 low plate.
3: Go ahead.
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1: One 63 390 northbound West 10.
0: 6601 West Main Road in the town of Lima off of Harold Ave. For the car off the road with two occupants, caller was the neighbor that walked across the street. Didn't seem to be injured. 6601 West Main Road, Lima.
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0: 10-4.

0: 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This is Dispatcher 404 and 076 for the backup to Clickville, 29 Main Street, for the commercial burglar alarm, showing entry door perimeter. 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

0: It looks like we're trying to take off. Oh, Westbound 5.
1: Copy, so first taking off, Westbound 5. Only until there for 163, I'll use channel 2, at least active.

0: 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You're in parallel.
1: One 163, just confirming they're taking off on foot.
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1: Copy, hold on.
0: Go out open here for a minute.
1: Somewhere. Three zero, I'm on the main.
2: What do you have?
1: We're all set.
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1: 144.
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1: Over. The special on 36166, your status?
4: I don't know, please.
1: Good, sign up.
4: Three, six, one, 13. We're probably going to be clearing here in a minute.
5: Ten, four, I just pulled in the entrance.

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1: Negative. Alright, the alarm company's back on the phone, and there is a key holder responding.
0: Got it, thank you.
1: I'll put you back on.

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0: 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That's 678-673-808. And just let me know if they're good and probably want to put in the job.
1: She's L-class D is in data through 2030 and a negative 2-9.

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0: 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I'm going to start. 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
1: And then?
0: Disregard for the second.
1: Disregarding for a second.
0: She's speaking better. You start next available, though.
1: Coming next available. How far out is it?
0: Drivable, but probably about 80 foot.
1: Coming.
0: We're in the drive.

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0: Girl I added in the job wants to be seen by EMS. I asked her why and she said because she wants to. I think we just start on my way for now.
1: Copy, start EMS.

0: 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Law enforcement is out in the area 6601 West Main Road, puts it in the area of East Avenue Lima Road and Harold Ave. For a location of a one vehicle on VC, a female requesting a check over. Fire dispatcher 2 Lima, your fire department, East Avenue, phone for a Lima and ambulance. Law enforcement out in the area 6601 West Main Road, puts it between East Avenue Lima Road and Harold Ave. They're out with a one vehicle on VC and a female requesting a check over. 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
1: Just have one basic knowledge.

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1: Copy, 7-1, basic knowledge.
0: Copy, 7-1, got it.

leaving a message. You can disregard the last call. It's actually going to be west of the town line, Livingston County, your ambulance can start. It's actually going to be in the area of 6402 on Lima Road. The Lima disregard the last call in Livingston County if you can start an ambulance. It's going to be in the area of 6402 East Avenue on Lima Road.

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1: That is correct.
0: Good copy.
2: Two three at dispatch. I'm in route.
1: Coming 2-3 is on.
3: Six right one from Avon.
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5: 2-3-0-1 route.
1: 2-3-0-1's on.
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0: 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I'll be out at the address, meeting with the caller for a statement.
1: 10-4.
2: 144 to 146. 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
3: This sunset.
4: This is 06 responding.
3: Just 76 on the way.

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1: It's a little bit further down there, Ricky.
2: On scene.
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0: 276, hot.
4: 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When you get here, go ahead and park short of my vehicle and advance a medic up and then a crew to check the vehicle.
0: Copy. 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
0: Okay.

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1: You still on command.
2: Pass.
1: 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Fire dispatcher to 6-1.
2: Very well.
1: What is your ETA?
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0: 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We're going to be clear with the refusal. 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
0: Comes back as a James Webb.
1: Copy. If we have a contact info for him, can you just send me 3, please?
0: 10-4.

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1: 113.
0: Lincoln William King, 7861, LWK 7861. Be northbound or south of 7.
1: Northbound, south of 7.

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0: 113 is Mitch. I'm going to be 10-8 and 10-0 with another one. You ready?
1: Go ahead.
0: It's going to be New Jersey. Nora, 9-6. William, Henry William. N96WHW. 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
0: Can you respond at 34 Rochester Street, apartment 1, me and Amelia? 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

0: 24-6 dispatch, Travis Muir.
1: 24-6.
0: Mary Boy Edward, 3396. MBE, 3396. You know, State Route 39, just outside of the county.
1: Yeah, outside of the county.

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0: 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I'll be all set. 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

0: First, what's your 29-day Korean ambulance at trunk status in Livingston County for the ALS? Respond at 1167 Main Street in Etana Portage, off of Hunts Hollow Road for the 92-year-old female with chest pains and difficulty speaking between breaths to priority 1. That's first, what's your 29-day Korean ambulance in Livingston County for the ALS? Respond at 1167 Main Street in Etana Portage, off of Hunts Hollow Road for the 92-year-old female with chest pains and difficulty speaking between breaths to priority 1. Service.
1: 6366 from Hanson's.
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0: 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I attempted contact with the owner, left a message. I'm going to lock it up and secure it.
1: 10-4, can you just confirm the address again?
0: Stand by. East Main Street, Shoreline Sailboats.
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0: You can go ahead and clear me off this and put me back on the other. He will be waiting for a phone call from the owner. Everything looks fine and I secured it.
1: Copy.

0: Paris Metro 2-9-Day, you have my second page for your status ambulance or cruiser waiting at driver to respond on 1167 Main Street in the town of Portage. The 92-year-old female with chest pains and difficulty speak between breaths to Party 1.
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0: First Patrick, Livingston County, for your ambulance and Calibo for your first responders. This is on a 4833 Covington Road in the town of Leicester off of York Road. At least 71-year-old female that fell down a blood tire flight of stairs with head pain and severity 4. That's First Patrick, Livingston County, for your ambulance and Calibo for your first responders. Just on a 4833 Covington Road in Leicester for the 71-year-old female that fell down a flight of stairs with head pain and severity 4.
1: 628 from Hampton.
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1: Well, I'm 46 Genesee.
0: Respond 240 Washington Street between North Street and Main Street in the village of Livonia. Caller states it's noisy and people are running around outside. Refuse to go to the window to look for any further information. 40 Washington Street, Livonia.
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2: 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I'll be Lake and West Main.
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1: 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We have a mail that you have on yet.
0: You're out with a mail. What was the rest of your message?
1: You just walked up on me.
0: Copy. Are you 4-6? You want to turn north?
1: I'm all set.
0: Copy. You're all set.

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0: You can put me back on that 34 Rochester Street job. See a male sleeping in a passenger side of a car with no plates on it. I'm going to check out.
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0: 215.
1: It was the male we were looking for. He's back in the house. Everything's all set. I'll be pending.
0: 10 years later.

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1: Zero, 076, 250,
0: Feather Street. Hey, now 1 hang up. That plotted at 7558 Feather Street in Springwater. No answer on the callback and nothing in house. 9558 Feather Street, Springwater.
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0: If you can respond, 135 Franklin Street between Village Plaza and Maple Street, the Taco Bell in the Village of Danville. Color shades, a male with long dark hair and dark skin, went through the drive-thru earlier and made remarks about her being alone inside the store, and he's now been sitting outside in a gray SUV for about an hour and a half, moving around in the back seat and trunk. 135 Franklin Street, Taco Bell.
1: Jennifer.
0: Well, do you want a second car at this time?
1: I should be all set.
0: Copy.
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0: Ontario County is on the phone with a 14-year-old female from that address reporting that her parents are verbally arguing. Unknown weapons, both parties are in talks, and the father is outside hiding in the woods.
1: Copy. Still a little bit far out. Do they have a car they're sending?
0: They do not. They don't have anyone close. Session 1844.
1: 44 copies.
0: Thank you.

0: 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We'll play.
1: I'm 97, 13. Go ahead with the plate.
0: Looks like it's going to be Ontario. David Henry, Sam Adam, 247. DHSA, 247.
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0: 1466. There's no loud music here, I'll be dang.
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0: Point 11 to dispatch. Vehicle's been removed. I'm gonna be 10-8.
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0: Mary Boy Edward, 2408 MB, 2408 northbound 26.
1: Northbound 26.

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0: Lincoln 81 William Zebra John, L81 WZJ, I'll be northbound 27.
1: Northbound 27 with New Jersey.

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0: Zebra Paul Sam 2092, ZPS 2092, southbound to South County.
1: Southbound to South County.

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0: Christ Metro 2, Livingston County, your ALS is being requested to assist to 31 Maple Ave in the village of Cohocton off of Wheeler Street. For the 78-year-old female with a seizure, that's Christ Metro 2, Livingston County, for an ALS unit to respond to 31 Maple Ave in the village of Cohocton off of Wheeler Street for the 78-year-old female with a seizure.
1: Six two six six for Hanson's.
0: 36666.

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0: We're inside of the area of 52 Big Tree Street between Main Street and Livonia Station in the village of Livonia. There's a large tree that fell down on power lines, completely blocking the road. No arcing or sparking. 52 Big Tree Street, village of Livonia.

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0: 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Do you have an ETA?
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0: No worries.

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1: 2445.
0: Lincoln Zebra Boy, 2232 LZB, 2232 southbound 7.
1: Southbound 7.

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0: 122 Murray Street in the village of Mount Morris for the 65-year-old male with difficulty breathing. 122 Murray Street.
2: Fire Special 2 Mount Morris, you're on set as ambulance in Livingston County for the mutual aid. I respond to 122 Murray Street in the village of Mount Morris. For the 65-year-old male with difficulty breathing, it's a priority one. That's Fire Special 2 Mount Morris, you're on set as ambulance in Livingston County for the mutual aid. I respond to 122 Murray Street in the village of Mount Morris for the 65-year-old male with difficulty breathing, it's a priority one.

0: 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I am on location. There is no ambulance on the scene. Can you contact Stuba and see what's going on?
1: I believe they were still en route. Welcome, McCall.
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0: Are you in the village of Cohocton between Rosencrantz Street and Wheeler Street?
1: Negative. I'm in North Cohocton and looks like my crosses are Maple and Cemetery.
0: Okay, you're at the wrong location.
1: Acknowledge. 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
0: I think I'm rolling up on Carver Steer. It's going to be West Lake Road and Long Point. Got a plate ready.
1: Copy. Carver Steer, West Lake Road and Long Point. Go ahead.
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0: Dispatch 144 for the 911. 14 North Church Street in the Village of Nunday. The third party report that two females are physically fighting. They have weapons, positive in tox. 14 North Church Street.
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0: 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Dispatcher 1E44, 1E46, your status?
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1: 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Lincoln Victor, Victor 2293, LVV 2293, 408, hold on.
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dispatch at 214. That's affirmative. I've got Kim Michelson on the line regarding a traffic complaint that was taken by you guys yesterday. Can I send it through?

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1: Copy on 19.
0: 214.
1: 214, if you could respond over to 265 East Main Street, going to be the quick leaves for the lockout of a Dodge Caravan, color black. It is running, and there's a cat in the car. It's going to be at pump 2. The quick leaves.
0: Copy.

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0: 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I'm gonna be 15 at the exit 9 overpass.
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0: Can you respond over to 6 Puppy Lane? This is a Livonia Elementary. You're going to be meeting with Brendan, who's waiting by the gray Dodge Durango by the blue maintenance building for the custody problem, not progress.
1: Never.

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1: 313-5. On Mount Morris for follow up.
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1: 148.
0: You responded with a Colony Dry Cleaners, 4271 Genesee Valley Plaza in Geneseo. For the trespass report, there's a homeless man with a parrot that was told he was no longer welcome in the store a while back. He did stay in the store the past couple nights. That male is currently on the sidewalk between the dry cleaners and Wegmans. That's the Colony Dry Cleaner.
1: 148.

0: 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He put myself in 169 on the CR from this year. 13529. And we'll be out at 303 Keating Lane for an NTO.
1: 303 Keating.

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1: 1-844.
0: Henry Edward Zebra, 5591. HEZ, 5591. Southbound 390 at 9.
1: Southbound 390 at 9.

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1: Okay.
0: 7-10 is checked to welfare. Number 20 North State Street. Checking the welfare of a 16-year-old female. 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Apparently, this has been an ongoing thing. She's not at that location. She may be at a hunt address. If you can contact the mother with the results, please.

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Going to the second floor, Lilac, for the 92-year-old male that's conscious breathing with an upper level of consciousness. 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I started 10 minutes ago, history of stroke. 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
0: Lincoln Paul Henry, 7277, LPH, 7277, Hermiton 390 at 9.
1: Suspendment.

0: 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Dispatch to 167.
1: 167.
0: I have a Tiana subject on the phone from 15 Hopkins. What are you looking for?
1: Negative, but I am out at 15 Hopkins.
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1: One, 53, Avon Road.
0: Were you able to be observant for a gray Honda Accord with a loud exhaust that's coming from Keating Lane in Nunde? The complaint says that they work in Geneseo.
1: Yeah, 10-4, let me get turned on.
0: Different. Dispatch to 655.
2: 655.
0: Were you looking for a Tiana subject from 15 Hopkins?
2: Neither.

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2: Was that a traffic complaint in Geneseo, or was it just leaving Kitty Lane?
3: It was leaving Kitty Lane heading to Geneseo.
2: You can throw me on it. I'm in Hyundai.
3: That's fine.
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1: 133, go ahead.
0: Going to be unrelated to that traffic complaint, but Lincoln, Sam, 5652, LLS, 5652. I'll be at Mill at Walnut.
1: Mill at Walnut.
2: Well, 169 dispatch, it was here.
1: 169.
2: 30968, repeating 30968.

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1: 1-8-4-4.
0: Just for exit 10, I-390 southbound, Pennsylvania, Zebra Tom Nora, 6846, VTN 6846.
1: Pennsylvania southbound, exit 10.

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1: to be heading? We'll be heading strong.
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0: Young, 3-0, Victor Lincoln Charles. Y, 3-0, VLC, Southbound 41.
1: Southbound 41, Jersey.

0: one for dispatch. I'll be clear, Mike 15. You can give me a report.
1: 10-4. Clear, Mike 15. Thanks, reports.
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0: Can you respond to 5564 Turkey Hill Road in the town of Canisius off of Rowland Road for the individual looking to turn over some property? 5564 Turkey Hill Road in the town of Canisius.

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2: 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Going to be out at 2207 River Road in Caledonia.
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0: 169, I got a WBI request to respond to 4 Portage Street, the 7-Eleven store in Nunday. Going to be speaking with a Colina who would like assistance on how to speak with her daughter who won't come home. That's 4 Portage Street, 7-Eleven store in Nunday. All right.

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1: 2409.
0: King Henry Charles 3259, KHC 3259, I'll be northbound at 31.
1: Northbound at 31 in Pennsylvania.

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1: 184-4.
0: Lincoln Frank Victor, 8817, LFV 8817, southbound 390 at exit 10 off ramp.
1: Southbound exit 10 off ramp.

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0: 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You're going to be meeting with a Karen Allen who's driving the silver Honda CRV that's looking to pick up property from 14 West Liberty.
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1: 162.
0: Henry Lincoln, Henry, 6745, HLH, 6745, BE, 390, southbound on ramp, exit 10.
1: Southbound on ramp, exit 10.
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1: One 161 DDI was 31 Main Street at the Bakery Batch. Could see the complaint of the business owner regarding possible fraud, possible soap problem.
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0: 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LJT 1281. Southbound 390, North Avon Road.
1: Southbound at North Avon Road.

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1: What do you call for?
0: I'm 144 of the Walmart Superstore in Geneseo. If you could see Mr. Maurer, Russ Maurer. He'll be on the grocery site. He'll make himself known to you regarding some... we're just going to call it a civil matter at this point.
1: 10-4.
0: Is there a 5, did you copy that? Sure, your best.
1: Oh, okay.

0: Pressure 1844.
1: 44.
0: I just realized he's actually a two-car response. You want another car?
1: I'm fine for now. I'll advise. Thank you.
0: How far?

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1: 416, you tell me.
0: Alpha. Okay. 4-3-2 to fire dispatch, we're going to be back in service.

0: Special to Marine One. Marine One. The area of 45, 46 for your waypoints. You'd be looking for a white and black Carolina that is disabled. Alrighty. Can you give me an address?
1: New book on it.
0: The area 3572 Shoreline Drive, somewhere up in the northeast corner.
1: Copy. Yeah.

0: That's 169 for the sheriff's office, Clay.
1: Respond
0: 36. Over the Woodland Hills Golf Course. That's 8780, State Route 408, and then they for the lockout with a black 2003 Toyota Camry. The complainant will be arriving in a silver and black Mustang in about 5 minutes. Woodland Hills.
1: Copy.

0: sesongen. Were you able to respond for that lockout at the Woodlands Hills Golf Course?
1: Sure can.
0: Can you copy?
2: I copy that.

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1: Okay.
0: Top four.

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1: Marine 1?
0: Is the boat out in the water or is it a horse?
1: Marine 1 was out in the water in the northeast corner there.
0: Where in the area looking?
1: Turn 4.

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2: Can you respond to 2927 McCorkendale Road in the town of Caledonia between Lester Road and Sand Hill Road for a check the welfare of a Jackson Woodworth, 14 or 15 years old? Complainant believes there's an OOP between him and the father and is worried that the residence is not healthy. 2927 McCorkendale Road in the town of Caledonia.
5: Copy.

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2: The boat we're assisting, 5142 Michael Sam, 5142 MS. We were able to get it running, we'll be clear.
1: Copy, 5142 Michael Sam, you were able to get it running.
3: Yep. 1849 dispatch, traffic stop, New York.
4: 1849.
3: Correction, it's going to be PA Lincoln John David 1925 LJD 1925. I'll be northbound at 31.
4: Northbound 31, Pennsylvania.
0: 142 dispatch, you call him?
4: 10-4, I do have that subject you were looking for on the phone. Can I send him through?
0: Work cell, please.
5: Well, 30 dispatch, 10-7.

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1: Six sessions?
0: 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And service.

Fire dispatcher to Mount Morris for your status to ambulance. Livingston County for the ALS responding to 11 Murray Hill Drive, the CNR. Going to be the TCU ground floor for the 73-year-old male with the aortic aneurysm leak. That's a priority 3 call. That's fire dispatcher to Mount Morris for your status ambulance. Livingston County for the ALS to respond to 11 Murray Hill Drive, the CNR. Going to the ground floor TCU for the 73-year-old male with a leaking aortic aneurysm. That's a priority 3 call.

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1: Can you run a Maryland client ID for me, please?
0: I can. Go ahead.
1: 1-0-2-7-4-1-0-4-3-8-8. And again, that's Maryland.
0: That works for me.

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1: 403.
0: Can you add a plate to the job?
1: Go ahead.
0: Linton Paul Henry, 5306. LPH 5306. I spoke to him. He was just seeing if she wanted them to, if he could cut their grass. He lives here at 20 West Ave.
1: Copy LPH 5306, and he was seeing if he could cut their grass.

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0: Well, Suzanne, I'm not getting anything back with that client ID number.
1: Yeah, I was starting with that as well. I'll be sending.
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0: John Lincoln Charles, 2348. JLC, 2348, going to be 36 at Dutch Street.
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0: 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If you can just put myself and 125 on the CR associated with the warrant for him.
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3: Clear my 15, clear LCJ, leave me out, reports and I'll be on 19.

0: there we are.
1: You want Lincoln?
0: Lincoln, William 6940, LWW 6940, southbound at the rest area.
1: Southbound rest area.

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0: In the area of 9429 Meter Road, that's close to O'Brien's septic. You'll be checking the welfare on the white female with the dark hair, wearing a light-colored tank top and dark pants, possibly in her 30s. She was carrying a backpack and she was crying. She was last seen headed east on the railroad. It's close to O'Brien's.
1: Copy.

Who's that? 653 complaint? 653, you respond over to 43 East State Street, the Chinese restaurant over there, meeting with Lee. She states her identification was stolen. We'd like you to report 43 East State Street. Front report.

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1: 24-4.
0: In the constructed trailer plate, 390 southbound at exit 9.
1: Southbound, exit 9.

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0: We respond over to 18 West Street. Probation's on location. They're looking for somebody to come assess Daniel Brown's mental health.
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1: It's affirmative. I'll be in route.

0: 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Three zero eight South Eric Lincoln King Sam 6873 LKS 6873 North Street.
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0: Special 405. Responding with the ambulance number 50 West Avenue. Be for the 47-year-old female that fainted is conscious now. 50 West Ave.
1: Bravo.

0: 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That's fire dispatcher to Danville for your status ambulance Livingston County for the ALS responding to 50 West Ave in the village of Danville between Fulton Street and Jefferson Street for the 47-year-old female who is now conscious, alert, and breathing after a syncopal episode. It's a priority 3 call. 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
5: 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If I'm not already on it, can you put me on a CR for this year, please?
1: Go ahead, 159.
5: 31133. Again, 31133.

0: 161, the sheriff's office complaint.
1: 161, you are.
0: 161, continue to Dollar Tree in Geneseo, 4343 Genesee Valley Plaza. You're going to be meeting with Marion. She's going to be in a black Town and Country minivan in the handicap spot. She reports that she was hit on the store and the other vehicle left. Only description of what it was a dark vehicle. Dollar Tree in Geneseo for the NBC, not Robert.
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0: 63266 Mary George, 63266 MG. It's going to be South Street by the post office.
1: From the post office, South Street.
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0: 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And there's a camper 10 feet from the shed. Your assignment's going to be an option one. 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Your assignment's going to be an option one.
1: Get a hold of them. Let Strong Security meet me on the parking lot.
0: Ever. Sister 150.
1: 150.
0: Can you reroute to a shed on fire on Reservoir Road? Three 181 is secured. 4541 Reservoir Road with a shed on fire and a camper that's 10 feet from it.
1: Ten four. Can you just get in touch with my caller and let him know I'll meet him over there then?
2: Yeah, 1-4 to search.
0: 1-4.
2: Where's he coming from?
0: 10-9.
1: Where's 150 coming from?
0: Plus 50, where are you? My map's not working right now.
1: I'm on South Street, just about to pass back in.
0: 114.
2: Copy. I'm just leaving the office. I'll go with him.
0: Copy. Switching 150.
1: 150.
0: Are you looking in for me to call Richard?
1: 159 is going to handle the callback.
0: Perfect, thank you.

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1: Okay.
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0: Hey. And 119, can you put out our county all page, please?
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0: 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We just have the shutting up.
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2: Bunker 3 and 4 is in route 4.
1: 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Is there anyone to fire dispatch? We're in route. 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
1: There's your base.
0: Is 315 underway?
1: We're working on it.
0: Turn 315 dispatcher. The fire is under control.
2: Copy, car 31. 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

0: 4 to the, or Fokker 305 to the Carson 1 Roon route. Which way do you want us to come in from?
1: I want you to come to the end of the driveway, and I want you to make that connection to Fokker 314.
0: You cut out. What was the first part of that message?

0: 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Make your connection to Papa 314.
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0: Affirmative. 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
1: Okay, we're overhauling and preliminary investigation. You can discontinue the timer.
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2: 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I'll be Westlake at Cottonwood Drive.
0: What? Christian Westlake at Cottonwood.

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1: Puffer 315 on ops 1.
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1: Filling up as we speak, almost a half a tank.
0: Okay, once your full 316 is empty, the MAC can be released.
1: 10-4.
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1: It's going to be a Friday one. Traffic complaint that is now turned into a discon. 9028 Hartman Road on West Sparta between Stoner Hill Road and Gold Hill Road. David reporting he was attempting to make a left-handed turn and a vehicle swerved around him. He then followed the vehicle back to those residents and they're now screaming at each other. 9028 Hartman Road, West Sparta.
0: Copy.
1: 149.
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0: Can you respond over to 30 Meadow Drive? Meeting with Bonnie, who has some concerns about her neighbor, Richard. She'd like to talk about 30 Meadow Drive.
1: 10-4.
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0: 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Caller stated that he was awake but then disconnected.
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0: 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It's going to be Lakeville, Groveland, just north of Reservoir.
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0: Do you have EMS started?
1: Negative.
0: If you want to get them started, please.
1: I've already asked.
0: A 57-year-old male slid out of his wheelchair while they were breaking in a light and is currently on the ramp of the back of the van.
1: 10-4.

Parkfest 2, Geneseo, second call in your district for your second ambulance showing on status. Lewis County for potential mutual aid. 13 South Street, the post office in Geneseo, between 2nd Street and Main Street for the 57-year-old male that fell out of his wheelchair and is currently on the ramp in the van. That's Firefighter 2, Geneseo, first page for your second ambulance showing on status. Lewis County for potential mutual aid. Post office in Geneseo, 57-year-old male that fell out of his wheelchair. It's 8:44.

0: Firestretcher 2, Livingston County ambulances requested. 197 Temple Street in Avon for a 72-year-old male, disoriented in a fever. That's Firestretcher 2, Livingston County ambulances requested. 197 Temple Street in Avon for a 72-year-old male that's also level conscious with a fever. Priority 2.
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0: Can you change this to a discon, please? And I'll be headed down to St. Peter's Episcopal Church in Danville to meet with the other half.
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0: 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I'll be Jefferson and Elm.
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1: 419, 0-0.
0: It's going to be southbound on 36 past Simpson Road. Looking for a black Toyota Tacoma all over the road with possibly a child in the back seat, not buckled. Do have a good plate of New York Red, John David King 9144, JDK 9144.

0: 119 Gabby's. 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She's just south of it.
1: No, suck off. Give her a call. See where she's at. Sector 6 Victor, your status?
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0: 119.
2: 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Last seen passing Craig Road.
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0: 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An employee reported there's a male intoxicated drinking outside, refusing to leave and stating he wants to go to jail.
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0: Hello. Going to be an open line 911 investigation. Plotting at 2577 Leroy Caledonia Road. Site the Gunsmoke Grill in the town of Caledonia. No answer on callback. 2577 Leroy Caledonia Road.

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0: It's going to be canceled. PD meeting with Ivan for an unauthorized use of a 2007 Chevy Tahoe that's registered to the complainant. 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
1: EMS heading over to the Moose Club, 6 Main Street, having 92-year-old female unconscious as breathing. They use feet to use the back door. Landing Gibson Street, 92-year-old female that's unconscious but breathing. Use the back door. The Sandville 3 ambulance is counting for the ALS portion. 6 Main Street in Danville, Moose Club. 92-year-old female, unconscious, but breathing. 21. I'll take a look.

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0: Good morning. I'll be in service at Hamptons, and I'll be heading towards that Danville call.
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1: 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I'd say 2,000. On location.

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1: 666 is on.
0: What's your ETA?
1: Approximately 10 minutes.
0: 8-9.
1: Also 10 minutes.
0: Can we both 10 out?
2: Hi, so we dispatch. We're going to head north and intercept.
0: Coming north and going to intercept.

0: 6266, 5282. We're coming down 63.
1: Five two eight two to the last unit. Can you repeat yourself, please?
0: 6666, 5282. We're coming down 63.
1: 10-4, we'll head north till we intercept. 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
0: 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Talk some sense into her. She's going to wait until the other party's served. We'll be 10-8, 10-7.
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0: 5282 dispatch. We're going to be out at the pumps at the bus garage. 6266, copy.
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0: Well, 5282-266. We have a patient who is breathing now.
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1: 19.
2: Second CR for mental. If you let the jail know, 161 will be down in probably 10 minutes for processing, and then he's going up to Strong afterwards.
1: Copy that. Do you want us to just use 4 Cross Street for the address?
2: You can use the travel center. It's where the statements were made.
1: Will do.

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1: New York, Frank, Tom, John, 2294, FTJ 2294. I'll be in front of Maddie's.
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0: Can you make me a job for a discon? And I will be en route to the Goodwill to move along Rustmauer.
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0: Hey, LCJ, you know, strong, can you North Island, please?
1: Copy.

0: 5-0, dispatch, 10-0. I'll be at 6259 South Lima on, I'll get your plate in a minute. It's a black Toyota minivan.
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0: Can you put me on for Cal Mom graduation detail?
1: Over.

0: 1536.
1: Looks like you might be going past. Would you check the address of 2639 Main Street? I have an anonymous report of them burning garbage there and producing a bunch of black smoke in the area.
0: 10-4, show me now.
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1: One five one.
0: Tyler, where's your callback?
1: Negative. It's anonymous.
0: 5-4, checked area. No black smoke in Saratoga County.
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1: Sorry.
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1: 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Everything's all set. You can cancel.
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0: John Adam Victor 6518 JAV 6518 Westlake of Boar Hill.
1: Westlake of Boar Hill.
0: And I copy.
1: Yeah.

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0: Affirmative on the phone now.
1: So far, what is the deal, Joe?
0: Yeah, if you can show me around.

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0: 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CAL YPS 0. 15 Maplewood F.
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0: Bill, Pennsylvania, King X-ray William 3035, KXW 3035, northbound 4.
1: Northbound 4, PA.

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0: The plate on this is going to be 8428 Henry Nora. 8428 HN, if you could attach that, and then we'll be clear.
1: So far.
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1: 144.
2: Can you put me on 137's job, please? 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
1: So far.
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0: 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North 104.